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11: In North Wollongong, some traffic coming off Burke Street and making things a little busy at the Memorial Drive Princess Highway interchange. In Ferry Meadow, Princess Highway is busy in both directions between Cabtree Lane and Balgowney Road. And the M1 Princess Motorway through Mount Ousley is clear to head up and down the mountain to make your way on to Helensburg. Further on to Sydney, no hassles in sight. 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A top of 20 with expected showers. I'm Jace Flaxman. That's the latest on Feel Good I-98.
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14: Partly cloudy, tops of 20 on the way today. Good morning, I'm Emma Smith with your 10 o'clock news. Liberal leader Angus Taylor has delivered his first budget reply since becoming Liberal leader earlier this year. His centrepiece policy is $22 billion in tax cuts, which would see most workers $1,000 better off by 2032. The coalition is also promising to link migration levels to housing if it's elected. Kiama Council has welcomed a proposed extension to its state-issued performance improvement order, giving the organisation an extra year to balance its budget. Council must now work to fix a $4.5 million deficit by mid-2028 instead of June next year, easing pressure for cuts to local services and jobs. The extension is also expected to reduce the need for cuts to facilities like libraries, the leisure centre and youth programs. Tens of thousands of aviation enthusiasts from across the country are expected to descend on Shell Harbour Airport this weekend. The reimagined Wings Over Shell Harbour event will see Defence Force aircraft, civil aerobatics performers, restored historic and warbird aircraft take to the skies. A moving ute will become the runway in one of the wildest stunts of the show, with the only two-seat Spitfire in the Southern Hemisphere also set to soar past the crowd. Consumer advocates hope more action will be taken to crack down on price gouging after the federal court ruled Coles had misled shoppers. Of the 14 examples of pricing tickets submitted to the court, only one was found not to be misleading as it didn't include the old price on the label. Choice's Andy Kelly says it's a significant loophole for other supermarkets.
15: We could see that supermarkets just remove the was price and continue very similar conduct. So this is why we're calling on the federal government to implement a range of minimum information requirements to prevent that happening.
14: And Aussie Delta Goodrum is through to the 2026 Eurovision Grand Final after performing her pop ballad Eclipse.
16: Power your home or business with Aussie-owned Red Energy. 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I-98 Sport.
14: The Blues have silenced the Brisbane crowd in a nail-biting finish, sealing back-to-back series victories in the women's State of Origin. A try-saving tackle from the Illawarra's Tegan Berry in the final minute helped seal the 14-10 win at Suncorp. Player of the match, Jessie Southwell, warning they aren't done yet and are still hunting the first series whitewash since the three-match format was introduced.
17: It's a very special game and I'm glad we got it done, but I think we want to redeem ourselves from last year and kind of sweep the series. So I think, yeah, we're really looking forward to game three.
14: Meantime, the Dragons have landed a major signing. Warriors halfback Luke Metcalf will join the Red V on a three-year deal from next season. And the Italian Open women's singles final is set. Ukraine's Alina Svitolina will take on America's Coco Gauff after beating Iga Swiatek in the semis 6-4, 2-6, 6-2.
16: Geely EX2 Roadshow May 20. 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
14: Cloudy, tops of 20 on the way today. Light showers forecast tomorrow, reaching 21. Rain continuing on Sunday with tops of 22. Right now in Winoona, it's 17 degrees on I-98.
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11: When you hear that throughout your workday, call me on 4226 9898 and we will chuck you onto the ticket list. 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Keep listening out for your cue to call. It's coming up sometime throughout your Friday workday as we do Olivia Dean. It's so easy. I could

The Imagine Dragons this morning. I promised you the Black Eyed Peas coming up inside the next 10. All part of the feel-good music here at I-98, playing the new one from Amy Shark. It's called The Biggest Ick.

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0: 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You can win $100 by just being the top tipper of the week. And if you're one of the top tippers at the end of the season, win a share of over $12,000 cash. Magic round this weekend up in Brisbane, so get your tips in, ready to go. And that is with the i98FM footy tipping comp, thanks to Charlie's Liquor Barn, Battery World, Jack's Tyres and Auto, and Gateway Automotive. It all kicks off tonight. And kicking off inside the next 10, more feel-good music. Milky, more grab. Dancing along to this one coming up next.
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0: This is I-98. This morning I have lots of people calling and say, Nate, tell me when this golden tickets cue to call is going to go off. And I keep saying you got to keep listening out. Your next chance is coming up after 11 o'clock this morning. But I can tell you about the feel-good music coming up before 11. If my computer wants to work today. A throwback from Brandy and Monica, The Boy Is Mine. It's coming up inside the next 10 alongside Sonny Federa.
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3: A goat.
4: Like a billy goat?
3: Billy goat. Just walking around, having no idea where he is or how he got there.
4: 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Imagine when he got lost, he would have been like...
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4: Well, you're not allowed to have... 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
3: 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Is that legal?
4: 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A horse in an apartment?
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0: Daft Punk and Pharrell this morning. It's all part of the Feel Good Music here at I-98. Coming up after the news next, Harry Styles, American Girls, and we'll throw it back with Nelly Furtado as well. Don't go anywhere because your chance to win, or at least get onto the I-98 FM Golden Ticket List. It's coming up after 11 as well.
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4: I-98 traffic.
5: The M1 Princess Motorway northbound is a clear run from Yalla to West Wollongong. The M1 through Mount Ousley, no hold-ups. Bulleye Pass in good condition in both directions between Bulleye Lookout and Lawrence Hargrave Drive in Thirroul. And in Thirroul, a bit of traffic about. Congestion on Lawrence Hargrave Drive in both directions, just between Lachlan Street and Station Street. 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A top of 20 with expected showers for the Illawarra. I'm Jace Flaxman. That's the latest on Feel Good, I-98.
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6: Showers and a top of 20 on the way today. Good morning, I'm Emma Smith with your 11 o'clock news. The Prime Minister claims the opposition's budget is focused on fighting One Nation rather than promoting alternative policy ideas. Liberal leader Angus Taylor used his budget reply to announce a $22 billion plan to gradually cut income tax. Welfare benefits would be restricted for Australian citizens and immigration would be linked to housing availability. Anthony Albanese argues the opposition's plan is flawed.
7: Angus Taylor's focused on fighting off One Nation. We're interested in building our nation. That's the difference. Now, Angus Taylor has no solutions. He can come up with a whole range of things. Without any costings, they can't be taken seriously.
6: The lives of four Australian soldiers who died during a rescue mission off Bass Point 83 years ago will be commemorated at a service in Shell Harbour this weekend. On May 16, 1943, a tanker carrying 62 American crewmen ploughed into the rocks near Bass Point after sailing closer to shore in rough seas to evade Japanese submarines. 35 soldiers from the 6th Australian Machine Gun Battalion based in Kembla Grange managed to save everyone. However, four were tragically swept off the rocks and out to sea. Locals are encouraged to attend this year's memorial event at Bass Point Reserve from 11 a.m. on Sunday. A group of Australian passengers who were on board the Hunter virus hit cruise ship are en route to Perth, due to land in a matter of hours. Four Australian citizens, a permanent resident and one New Zealand citizen, will be immediately transferred to a dedicated quarantine facility. They've so far tested negative for the potentially deadly virus. A rally in support of Palestine will get underway in Wollongong this evening. Attendees will gather at the Crown Street Mall Amphitheatre before marching through the CBD and along Maureen Drive to the Lighthouse. The event coincides with similar demonstrations planned across Australia today. And a new type of giant long-necked dinosaur has been identified by scientists after remains were uncovered in Thailand.
4: Power your home or business with Aussie-owned Red Energy. 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
6: The Dragons have landed a major signing. Warriors halfback Luke Metcalf will join the Red V on a three-year deal from next year. Considered one of the competition's most dangerous running halves, the 27-year-old led the Dally M voting last year before an ACL injury derailed his season. And Matildas captain Sam Kerr has made a shock departure from Super League club Chelsea after 6 years with the London squad. She's confirmed tomorrow's clash against Manchester United will be her last, but it's not known whether or not she'll quit the league entirely.
4: Geely EX2 Roadshow May 20. Register your interest today at Geely Wollongong.
6: Showers and a top of 20 on the way today. Partly cloudy with light rain tomorrow, reaching 21. Rain continuing on Sunday with tops of 22. Right now in Mount Kembla, it's 18 degrees on I-98.
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5: And when you do, call me and you could be on that ticket list. A clue I gave away this morning was one hit wonder, and it could come up before the clock strikes midday. Mythical, I know. Coming up inside the next 10, we're continuing the feel-good music. Nelly Furtado, Benson Boone, Cyndi Lauper, but American Girls from Harry Styles. It plays now to continue your feel-good Friday right here at R98.

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0: for a feel-good Friday. The girls there having fun with Cyndi Lauper. You can have plenty of fun at the Boots and Ball Gowns charity ball night hosted by Wollongong Crane Trucks and Tiny Tins. 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It is at the Wynn Entertainment Centre, so get ready for a breathtaking winter wonderland. Western Wonderland. Sorry, force of habit saying winter. Hosier coming up inside the next 10. We'll check in with the Street Fleet as well and press play on some Gaga and Doechii, their latest. Inside the next 5.
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3: Trains, they're heavy and blooming fast. 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
0: It's state against state. 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
1: Here goes today for Cleary, then the Luai, then the Mitchell. Here's Taha again!
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0: went to the moped store. 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
1: Showers and a top of 21 on the way today. Good morning, I'm Arabella Eisen with your 6 o'clock news. Five Australians and a New Zealander have touched down in Perth to begin a three-week quarantine following a deadly hantavirus outbreak aboard a South Atlantic cruise. The passengers are now isolating at the Bullsbrook quarantine facility, which is being used for the first time since it was built during COVID. Australians of all ages are being encouraged to get tested for high blood pressure. An Australian Institute of Health and Welfare report shows 2 in 3 adults with hypertension did not self-report the condition and likely had no idea they had it. The Institute's Heidi Dietz says hypertension can increase the risk of many chronic conditions, but it's easy to miss without regular checks.
2: Once you're sort of starting to get consistently high blood pressure and that's sort of leading into hypertensive disease, but it's really hard to pinpoint one specific symptom, so get checked regularly and have those conversations with your healthcare professional.
1: The first designs for a new ambulance station at Mossvale have been unveiled. The purpose-built facility on Lackey Road will include space for up to 8 ambulance vehicles, along with staff amenities, logistic areas and a gym. Construction is expected to begin later this year as part of the New South Wales Government's statewide ambulance infrastructure program. A heads up to local motorists, heavy traffic is expected on local roads this weekend, with Wings over Shell Harbour taking to the skies. Drivers are being told to plan ahead if travelling on the Princes Highway, Princes Motorway or Tongara Road. Locals attending the air show are also being reminded there's no general parking at Shell Harbour Airport during the two-day event. And Australia's oldest colonial-era boat, discovered during excavation works for the Barangaroo Metro Station, is being preserved for permanent display at the Australian National Maritime Museum.
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1: Just under 49,000 fans packed into the opening night of Magic Round in Brisbane last night. The Rabbitohs crossed for back-to-back tries in the second half before losing Latrell Mitchell late in the game to injury. Earlier, the Bulldogs suffered their 5th straight loss, beaten 38-16 by Cronulla. And tomorrow, the Dragons will head up to Brisbane for Magic Round, taking on the Panthers.
0: Geely EX2 Roadshow May 20. 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
1: 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Similar conditions tomorrow, reaching tops of 22. Showers increasing on Monday. Right now in Shell Cove, it's 13 degrees on i98.

0: Good morning and welcome to Saturday with Christian and Bella. We have some fun stuff to get through this morning.
1: Yeah, it's a recap of what we've done this week. And one of the cardinal rules is never bring onto the show something that your co-host says, please don't talk about this.
0: No, not particularly, because I've done that with you heaps of times. And that is the cardinal rule of usual shows. But we're very honest.
1: Yeah,
0: We talk about things.
1: This is about my first kiss. He was listening and he lives down here now.
0: Yeah, but that's what made it good. No. Like, if he wasn't listening and he didn't live down here, then it wouldn't have even happened. So he messaged Bella while we were on the show and I thought, I can't not talk about this. So I brought it up and it was so funny. It was so funny.
1: Left me on red, Pierre, if he has.
0: I know. Do you reckon that's because of me?
1: Yeah,
0: probably.
1: Anyway, that doesn't matter as much. Find out what we talk about soon. We're going to talk about your vaping also, because we're trying to get you to quit.
0: Yeah, I'm giving it a good shot. It's been a tough week, but look, I got the help of the Illawarra and my best friend, Bells, as well as everyone else in my life. But if anyone can nag, it's my mate, Bells.
1: Yeah, well, we're not friends anymore after what you did before.
0: Oh, it wasn't that. I've done heaps worse than that.
1: That's true, no.
0: Yeah, stick around, find out. We'll probably talk about more stuff that I shouldn't be talking about.
1: Don't.
0: Sign on EA.

0: Christian and Bella for Weekend Breakfast. The best bits.
1: Bella just got a very interesting message. And I think we need to talk about it. No, we
2: do. Not everything off air has
1: we
2: to come
1: do.
2: On air. No, we don't.
1: Yes, we do. We always say what, we're very open
2: I
1: with
2: know,
1: what happened.
2: But so, this is someone else is involved.
1: Yeah. We don't have to say the person's name, Carl.
2: Oh.
1: So, Bella just got a message, and I think this happens quite a bit. It happens to me. It probably happens to everyone, right? Where, like, occasionally, like, every few months I've noticed, like, an ex will message you just to check in on, like, I don't know why they do it.
2: I've never had an ex. This isn't an ex.
1: No, well, kind of, isn't it?
2: No, it was my first kiss.
1: No.
2: When I was in year 9.
1: Okay, well, just messaged her out of nowhere for ages. And he was the good-looking guy back in the day, wasn't he? I've actually heard about this guy before. Bella's told me about him.
2: He's a wakeboarder.
1: Oh, wakeboarder.
2: You know, I grew up in southwest Sydney, so not much water around. So that was hot.
1: He would have gone to Penny Panthers to do a bit of wakeboarding.
2: Would have went to Penny's.
1: Yeah.
2: Carl.
1: And he's just checked in with Bells. Just done the ex check-in.
2: No,
1: it happens, doesn't it?
2: No, he hasn't.
1: I'm going to ask Big Boss because it does happen every now and then.
2: It's not an ex. I had a first kiss with him. I hit his lip.
1: This happens to you occasionally? Like an ex will just every few months just randomly check
3: in to see what's going on.
1: What do you think happens? Do you think they're seen like...
3: No, it's always gratifying though when you realise your life's going better than theirs.
1: Yes.
3: You know what I mean?
1: Yes.
3: But sorry. You had your first kiss in year 9?
2: Yeah.
1: Oh, no. She goes late. She's a late bloomer.
3: What were you doing?
2: Nothing
1: with boys.
2: It was. And my best friend forced me to do that kiss too.
1: Yeah.
2: Oh, I've teamed it up. He's waiting behind the weather shed.
3: From nowhere near the water.
2: Yeah.
1: And then he went to Penny Panthers to practice and then would come back to kiss Bells behind the weather shed.
2: All I remember is his teeth because we hit teeth. Oh, God.
1: Now, you're in year 9. How'd you hit teeth?
2: Because I've never kissed anyone before.
3: I guess in southwestern Sydney, not a lot of people have teeth. So
1: correct. So it's usually just gum on
2: there.
1: It's just like two fish just joining lips.
2: Anyway, he wrote.
1: Okay, go
2: it
1: on.
2: It was very sweet of what he wrote. Thank you, Big Boss. Get the hell out. You're never welcome back in here. You're on radio these days. Look at you go, ha, ha, ha, me stuck in a mind. So I've responded to him.
1: Yeah, go on. What did you say?
2: I said, hey, Carl. Yep, was a high school teacher first, then went to radio. You know how I love to talk.
1: Okay, he didn't ask for your full history.
2: He's like, you're on radio. So I'm like, this is my journey.
1: Why? Did you give me your journey?
2: I'm panicking.
1: And you just wrote that in the last 3 minutes.
2: Yeah, then I wrote, we need the miners. Which we do. We need miners.
1: Like, as a country?
2: To mine, yeah, all our stuff. Under the mines, you know. Far out. Anyway. He hasn't responded.
1: He's probably looking at the messages going, oh, God, dodged a bullet there.
2: No.
1: He would have come in thinking, oh, let's check out how she's going, say what's up, you know, and then he read your messages and went, no.
2: Nah. Excuse me, I'm happily taken.
1: No, we know that. He's just checking.
2: I don't need Carl to check on me.
1: Well, I'm glad we brought
2: this
1: up on air.
2: I am too.
1: I'm also I'm still surprised that first kiss was in year 9.
2: That's not unusual.
1: That's
2: Jessica
1: unusual.
2: Was year 9 too.
1: Yeah, but you're a bit weird too.

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0: What's your friend's group chat called? I mean, mine's pretty PG. I've got Secret Squirrel, Familia, Cam and Gals.
1: Yeah, I have, and I think everyone has just the normal ones. I have one, Forced Friends, because it's like the parents of all the kids. Yes. And we've been forced together.
0: Oh, but that's funny.
1: Yeah, that was, I didn't come up with that. I didn't come up with any of these, including the one I'm going to reveal in a second. And I've truly, because Bella was like, what is wrong with you and your friends? I have no idea why it was called that. And it's been that way for probably 9 years.
0: Okay. Well, let's go to Tony first in Wollongong, who has a group chat friend group. What's it called, Tones?
2: The Wacky Wanderers.
1: It's the Wacky Wanderers. Is that what it is? Oh, that's nice. Like, what, do you travel around a lot together or something?
2: Oh, yeah, always going on camper trips and that, like, out there. We always end up getting too pissed and the plan never ends up going the way that we planned it.
1: Gets a bit wacky. I see what you're saying. Are you perhaps on your way out to go camping now, but you're sitting on top of the car? Is that why it sounds so loud?
2: Nah, we've got one more day to go.
1: No. One more day and then you're out.
0: Where are the Wacky Wanderers wandering this weekend?
2: Nothing's planned for this weekend, but yeah, hopefully something's coming up soon.
0: Okay.
1: We know it's going to get wacky and you'll do some wandering. That's the good news, you know?
2: Quite definitely.
1: Yeah. Okay, mine's way worse than that, Tony. Way worse.
0: Okay, if anyone can beat this one from McHugh, 422-698-98.
1: So this is, it's been this way, I reckon, for 8 years, maybe nine. And it's just friends from school, and I have no idea why. And I showed Bella a message that came through yesterday because it was funny, and I pointed it towards her. And I'd actually forgotten it was called this. And Bella said, why is your group name called Two in the Pink, One in the Stink? And I was like, I don't know, actually.
0: Why?
1: I don't know.
0: Why? Who just said, yeah, that's good?
1: There's no
0: idea. Let's put that on there.
1: I don't know, but you can change it. Someone might have changed it to that. And
0: can't you change it now?
1: Yeah, but I'm not. What am I going to be the person who changes it back? And I'm like, oh, no. Well, come on, let's get more sensible, guys. Just we're almost 40.
0: What, and we've got children now, so I'll call it Two Girls, One Cup.
1: That is slightly better.
0: It is better.
1: Slightly better.
0: It's more PG.
1: Well, you wouldn't want to join a group called Two in the Pink, One in the Stink?
0: I have joined a group like that, but
1: I've heard about the stories from your uni days. Yeah.
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0: Serious Bits.
1: I've got something I want to drop on a lot of people. Bella already knows about this. But I had a little bit of a moment where I realized there's something I do and it's a habit and it's a bad habit. And I'm probably at a point in my life where I should give it up. I'm probably past the point where I should have given it up.
2: Some might argue that, yeah.
1: Okay.
2: Some like me might have been arguing for years for you.
1: Well, no, it's not as bad as you're making it out.
2: Okay, go on.
1: So, and kids, don't, this is not something you should do, and it is, it's a bad thing, but I have for some time been vaping, right? I'm a vapor. I'm a vapist.
2: That's big of you to admit on here.
1: Yeah.
2: And it is. No, seriously, like, because a lot of people would hide that sort of stuff and present some sort of image. So this is a big step for you. This is good.
1: Thank you. Yeah, in all seriousness, it is something that the problem has been for a long time. I really enjoy doing it. I know it's bad for me. Of course it's bad for you. You're sucking back some weird Chinese like oil that you got from somewhere. No one even knows where it is. It could get stirred up in a bath. I don't know.
2: Yeah.
1: But I really did for a long period. I enjoyed it.
2: You also defended it till the cows came home.
1: Oh, yeah.
2: Because
1: I'm
2: like,
1: we do
2: you know
1: that.
2: How toxic that is? And you're like, nah, it's better than smoking.
1: It's not. I can tell you. It's really not. You shouldn't do either, really.
2: No.
1: But I'm a big proponent for doing whatever you want. Yeah, it's up to you what you do. I've gotten to the point in my life where I'm like, this is not a good thing. I'll tell you what happened, right? So this, for the last little while, a few months, I've been like, I don't know why I do this. It's a waste of money. Kind of like I enjoy it, but I don't know why I enjoy it. It's really nonsensical, this whole thing. Then it was probably a week and a half ago. My son ran out and was like, dad, dad, and like yelling out to me because I was getting in the car. And I said, yeah, what's up, buddy? And he said, you forgot your lolly, and was holding my vape.
2: Oh.
1: And I was like, oh, this is not a good thing.
2: No.
1: So I kind of thought about it, and I was like, well, firstly, I don't want my son or my daughter. She doesn't know what's going on yet. She's a potato. But like to see their dad doing that, and it's a bad example that I'm setting for them. It's also, I just don't like the idea of him thinking it's my lolly.
2: Mm.
1: Like that was a bit weird. Yeah. And I was like, okay, so that's another reason why I shouldn't be doing this.
2: Okay.
1: Now, as you know, the only thing I've ever successfully given up is biting my fingernails. Remember we went through that?
2: Yeah.
1: It took me like 4 months to give up biting my fingernails. I had to put like stuff on my fingernails that made it taste bad.
2: Yeah.
1: I've got a very, very weak constitution.
2: Mm.
1: So I'm essentially bringing this up because when I was talking to ChatGPT the other day and trying to figure out
2: your best mate
1: how I'm going to give this up. And one of the things they said was making yourself accountable to other people. And
2: okay.
1: I was like, well, look, I can't get more accountable than saying it in front of 100,000 people that I'm going to give up vaping.
2: This is a big moment. This is a big moment. I am proud of you.
1: Really?
2: Because a lot of the time you would be like, nah, don't worry about it.
1: Yeah, part of me still wants to say that. Like
2: no.
1: I'm still coming in my head where it's like, no, you'd be right.
2: No, you won't be right. And now that you've said it out loud publicly, then people are going to hold you to account, and which is a good thing because you don't like to disappoint people.
1: No, I don't. I'm a people pleaser. We both are.
2: Yeah, so that'll hold you to account and hopefully quit this because it's so annoying. It's even annoying for me to watch it because half the time you don't even know you're sucking on it.
1: No,
2: and I'm inside. You can't be doing that.
1: Well, that doesn't happen all the time, mind you, if the bosses are listening. It's an accident sometimes. But once I was sitting in there with the boss, right, and we were having a full conversation. This is the big boss as well.
2: Mm.
1: And I forgot where I was, and it's become such a habit.
2: Mm.
1: I was just talking, and I did it in her office while I was talking to her.
2: God.
1: And she was like, what did you just? And I was like, oh, God, yeah, sorry, sometimes I do it. I don't even know I'm doing it.
2: Yeah.
1: So it's an issue that needs to stop. But what we're going to do, I think, over the next couple of days, because this is not going to be an easy fix.
2: Let me take over.
1: I kind of am just, that's part of what I'm trying
2: to
1: do here.
2: Me.
1: Give it to you and you just.
2: I'll organise some things.
1: Because if anyone can force me into doing things, it's my wife and you.
2: Yeah. Yeah. But this has been hard. I've been trying to get you to quit for a while. All right. Fine. Challenge accepted. Leave it with me. We'll work out some things. And we'll get you off this dirty, dirty habit.
1: See, part of me is really happy that I've done this, and the other part is like terrified that now I have to give it up.
2: It's going to be good in the long run.
1: Well, I hope so.
2: You don't want your kid looking saying long.
1: And I don't, but I also don't want to just be doing it either. Like, and I don't, and like I'll be out, and because obviously people know who we are, I'm like, oh, I've got to hide around the corner, and I feel like I'm doing something.
2: Yeah,
1: not good.
2: No.
1: I'm getting a lot of messages here that where everyone's like, oh, do you think this was a secret? Oh, I did.

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12: Now, incidents across Wollongong this morning. The M1 at Mount Ousley all clear past New Mount Pleasant Road, and the M1 from Dapto up towards Victory running well. All clear Bulleh Pass both ways, and Memorial Drive heading southbound down towards North Wollongong. 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Some morning fog about, then some showers, tops of 21 degrees today. That's the latest on Feel Good on 98.
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13: Showers and a top of 21 on the way today. Good morning, I'm Arabella Eisen with your 7 o'clock news. Police have issued an urgent warning after international students were fleeced of hundreds of thousands of dollars in authority scams. Fraudsters posing as Chinese police officers have used phone apps like WeChat to threaten victims with arrest over fake money laundering or terrorism charges. In one case, a 22-year-old woman in Sydney's East lost more than $400,000 after being told her family would be arrested if she didn't pay. A new technique has been developed which may produce more effective cancer treatments. Researchers at the Australian National University have discovered how living cells communicate. Dr. Steve Lee from the ANU says his team are already learning new things.
14: What we've discovered is that this technique allows us to almost see two cells holding hands, not physically spitting at hands, but they actually have formed bridges between them.
13: The breakthrough could provide better knowledge of how cancer spread. Environmental activists will today rally outside the Planning Minister's office in Wollongong to protest coal mine expansions. The Greens will join the Illawarra Knitting Nanners against Greed Group at Paul Scully's office on Crown Street at 11:30 a.m. The Wollongong MP is currently considering an application from Peabody to expand its metropolitan mine in Helensburg. Activists claim, if approved, the proposed longwalls will put the Illawarra's drinking water catchment at risk of pollution. Runners from across the country are making their way back to Wollongong after a gruelling 30-hour relay, raising money for the I-98 Illawarra convoy. Six teams of six are running 360 kilometres from Fairy Meadow to Huskisson and back. They're due to return around midday today. 360 South Project co-founder Ethan Spears is encouraging people to meet them at the finish line.
7: There is a family fun day happening from 10 a.m. to 4 p.m. at the Yard Gym Wollongong. There's going to be face painting, kids activities, food trucks, kids activities. It's going to be an absolute vibe. So if you're around, head on down.
13: More than $20,000 has so far been raised for the Illawarra Community Foundation, with all funds supporting local children and families experiencing life-threatening illnesses. And new data shows Australians are flocking to national unclaimed money databases in record numbers as cost of living pressures continue to bite.
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13: Opening night of Magic Round saw just under 49,000 fans flock to Brisbane. The Dolphins have made it three wins in a row, defeating South 32-10 at a wet Suncorp Stadium. Earlier, the Bulldogs suffered their fifth straight loss, beaten 38-16 by Cronulla. And the Sydney Swans have continued their dominant form in the AFL, clinching an 81-75 win over the Magpies at the SCG.
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13: 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Similar conditions tomorrow, reaching tops of 22. Showers increasing on Monday. Right now in Coonawarra, it's 14 degrees on I-98.
11: Christian and Bella for Weekend Breakfast.
15: Good morning and welcome to I-98 for your Saturday. You are with Christian and Bella and we're going to run through all the fun stuff we did this week. And yes, we had heaps of fun.
16: Of course we do. We have fun every day.
15: Mm-hmm. That's true.
16: We talked about office oddballs because there's a lot of people out there who are doing some things they shouldn't be doing.
15: And there's one here who is definitely doing things that he shouldn't be doing. He is the oddest of all of the balls.
16: And we can talk about him because he's overseas in Bali at the moment.
15: I think he flies back maybe later today.
16: Okay, we'll do this quick.
15: Yeah, we better get through it. Also, we're talking library scams. There was one that Emma saw locally and she did nothing about.
16: I'm disappointed in her.
15: I was very disappointed too. That's why we had to make it a bit of a PSA and just throw it out to the people and say, look, if this is you, sort yourself out.
16: Of course. And Ben Cray, who is part of the St. George Illawarra Dragons, will be joining us too because he's got some big signings this week.
15: They are signing some very big players and they're doing it quickly, reshaping the whole side, which is cool. So
16: maybe you'll win a game.
15: Hey, maybe we will next year. Because they all come next year.
16: Okay.
15: So, yeah. But a bit, look at the Tigers fans.
16: Hey, good luck with your Panthers.
15: Yeah, look, that's going to be a tough one.
16: Day.
15: Yeah, that could be an NBA score. A one-sided NBA score. Although, we could also win. Who knows? Anything can happen.
16: I've been saying this since the start of the season.
15: I have. You know what? Shut up, you.
16: What?

0: Christian and Bella for Weekend Breakfast. The best bits.
1: We're bringing Emma from the newsroom in now. Good morning, Emma.
2: Hello.
1: Emma told me a story this morning. I said, no, we need to bring this on air because you could save this person's life.
3: Are you? Could you be a lifesaver?
2: Possibly.
3: Are you David Hasselhoff from Baywatch?
2: No.
3: You might be.
1: So, Em, you were at Shell Harbour Library.
2: Yes.
1: Which is a beautiful library.
2: Love it there.
1: And we've already made fun of Emma and going, what do you mean you do?
3: No.
1: You go to the library?
3: No, I like it. I think, were we talking about that the other day, or was it Jessica and I, where we walked past the library? No, it was Jessica and I. We walked past the library and I was like, it's underrated.
2: It's amazing. Yeah.
3: The library's underrated.
2: Get your life admin done there.
1: Yeah. So you go there out of your home and you go to the library just to do all your stuff.
2: Just to get stuff done.
3: That is surprising, though, because even when I said it, I thought, I'm never going to the library,
2: It's great.
1: Okay,
2: it's
1: great. So you're in the library.
3: Righto.
2: I'm in there and I'm kind of procrastinating, so my ears are wandering, and I start listening to the lady next to me and what she's playing on her phone. She's playing a video out loud, which...
1: Okay, so she's in her 60s.
2: I think she had headphones in, but she didn't realize they weren't connected,
1: oh, bless.
2: So it was playing out loud. And I'm fairly certain she was falling for a scam right as it was happening, and I was just sitting there listening and torn of whether to intervene or not.
3: Well, of course you intervened, don't you?
2: Well...
1: She didn't.
3: You didn't?
2: I wanted to, but I didn't know how to phrase it without, you know, insulting her or...
1: But what was happening?
2: I heard her playing this video. It was very like emotive, call to action, propaganda. Like it was like, if you want to make $1,800 a day, listen to this. I'm going to let you in on a secret. This video is only going to play once. So furiously take notes. Like imagine never having to, you know, work for a boss. Like it was saying all the things.
3: Sounds nice, to be honest.
2: Yeah.
1: Where do I sign up?
3: Yeah, I'll give it to me.
2: And I thought, I'll just listen until I hear like definitive, you know, upload your credit card details I'll intervene.
3: Yeah.
2: But I was just listening because I wasn't sure. And then I kept listening and she said, I'm Gina Reinhardt and I'm going to show you how to make millions. And obviously Gina Reinhardt isn't out here selling courses on how to get rich quick. I do a quick Google and I'm like, nah, this has got to be fake. And it, of course, confirms these scams often use celebrities and public figures to make it seem credible.
3: Mm-hmm.
2: And I'm like, oh, God, she thinks it's Gina. And I just was, it was weighing on me. I was about to say something, but then she would get off the video and then get back on. And then it said, you can invest as much as you want and you can always withdraw your account at any time. And I just didn't quite get enough proof to step in and go, stop watching that. What are you doing?
3: I think there's probably a bit of proof there.
1: I think fake Gina Reinhardt would have been the first red flag. Fake Gina got me too. You could have just
3: shown her what you were looking up and been like, hey, excuse me, like just have a look at that.
2: I never know how people are going to react. What if she was like, mind your own business and we had a
3: especially in a library, to be fair.
2: Like it's quiet.
3: Because who's hanging out in the library, to be honest? It's Emma, an old lady, and some guy needs a nap, you know?
1: So this is the call to action that we want. What time were you in the library?
2: I was there about between 3 and 5.
1: Okay. And the lady was in how old?
2: What are you trying to say here? That's the scam time at libraries?
1: No, I'm trying to say if someone knows and go, oh, hang on, my mum was at the library at Shell Harbour at that time.
2: Yeah.
1: They can reach out to mum and go, did you sign up for this thing? And we can stop the scam, real life scam.
2: Yeah.
3: So because you didn't step up and just save this lady here yourself, we would have played this for you. We would have. Now we have to put out a call to action to try and save this woman.
2: I should have. It was, I was.
3: Emma,
2: I was,
3: Emma, I was, Emma.
2: I was just frozen. I was like wanted to do something but didn't know the right delivery.
1: What colour hair has she got?
2: Grey.
3: Grey. Okay. Oh, that's surprising. Yeah.
2: Glasses.
3: Yeah. Glasses. Did you, like full on grey or like blue wash?
2: Full on grey.
3: Ponytail.
1: Ponytail, so length. Okay.
3: Okay.
1: Yeah.
2: What would you guys have said? What? Give me the script of what you would have said.
1: I'm so sorry to butt in.
3: I can just overhear what you're saying.
1: I'm pretty sure this is not legit.
3: Yeah. Maybe. I would have even made up a story. I would have said, oh, my mum got done with one of those things, so just be careful.
2: Yeah.
3: Like,
2: I just couldn't think on the spot. I would have said to her,
3: but if you give me your credit card details, I can guarantee you.
0: Wake up. I feel good. Wake up for the weekend.

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1: I-98 traffic.
2: All clear through Bulleye Pass, in and out of Thurool and Memorial Drive, running well from Bulleye southbound in towards North Wollongong towards the Princes Highway Junction. M1 and Mount Ousley running to speed, and the M1 also behaving southbound from Fig Tree all the way down to Dafto. Albion Park Bypass, that's running well towards the Oak Flats Interchange. Transport for New South Wales is inviting feedback on the Princes Highway upgrade from Jervis Bay Road to Hawken Road. Learn more at nswroads.work/JBHR. Weather today, morning fog and showers, 21 degrees. That's the latest on Feel Good.
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0: We're talking office oddballs. We have an office oddball here who is full-blown Dwight from The Office.
1: I keep various weaponry strategically placed around the office.
2: He's away today, so we're speaking about him.
0: Yeah, we thought this is a safe time to speak
2: quick,
0: about.
2: Quick, before he gets back.
3: About the crazy guy.
2: Because tell the Illawarra what this person has done in our
0: office. So he's always had this weird thing with the kitchen, right? So he just, his desk is kind of near the kitchen, but not close enough to be watching it all the time.
2: No.
0: But he would always make sure the kitchen was clean. If you left dishes on the, like, drying, even if you left for a little while, he would go and take them and throw them in the bin.
2: Yeah.
0: Which was insane. So everyone would be like, what is going on with this guy? He's a good dude. We really, really like him. He's actually one of my favorite people.
2: Yeah.
0: He makes me laugh so hard. He's also obsessed with coffee. Obsessed with the coffee machine we have. So
2: he took the responsibility of being in charge of the coffee machine.
0: Yes, he went and sourced it as well. So
2: yes.
0: He went and got the coffee machine, he peaked it, he decides what beans there are. He's really taking control of the whole. We call it his cafe. Like he's the barista. He's the resident barista. And he took it the other day, and so it was gone for what, like 2 days?
2: Yeah, had to get service.
0: 2 days. He said it had to get service, but none of us really, there was nothing wrong with it. There was actually, you don't use it, so you wouldn't know, but we could all use it. It was fine, wasn't it, Jessica? So it disappeared for 2 days. We were like, oh, we have to go and get coffee ourselves. Anyway, comes back and there's a little knob on the coffee machine, which you can twist it to the different coffees you like. So you can go to like cold coffee, cold press, espresso, whatever.
2: Okay.
0: Anyway, this guy, Dwight, we'll call him Dwight.
2: Dwight.
0: Dwight's an espresso drinker.
2: Right.
0: Dwight has glued the knob so you can't get it off espresso.
2: That is next level, isn't it?
0: It is.
2: Has anyone
0: so
2: confronted
0: insane.
2: Him?
0: No, because then he left. Oh, did you? Jessica did. Okay, we'll find out what Jessica said to him.
2: Yeah, tell me what the answer is.
0: I don't
2: is.
0: Know. I didn't realise until he'd actually, he's on holidays at the moment.
2: Yeah.
0: And it's just an insane, what did he say to you when you confronted him?
4: Well, oh, I'm on. Okay. So I went to the kitchen to make an iced coffee and it wasn't turning.
2: Yeah.
4: It's like, Jane. Oh.
0: Is that oddball?
2: Dwight.
0: Sorry. Is it Dwight?
2: Dwight.
0: Dwight.
4: Dwight. Dwight. Dwight. Is it Dwight? Why is the. Sorry.
0: It's fine.
4: Why is it not turning to iced coffee? And they were like, oh, I've just glued it back on. I was like, why? Said, oh, it was broken.
0: Well, it wasn't.
4: I don't think it was.
0: No, it wasn't.
4: So I said, oh, what about when I want to make a nice coffee? And he said, I'll just use ice. And I was like, oh, right.
2: Fantastic.
3: Thanks, Jessica.
2: That's what we're looking for on 4226-9898.
3: It's a lunatic, man.
2: I love it. That's so unhinged.
0: It is so crazy. He actually went and glued it so no one could move it around.
2: Naomi from Wollongong. Good morning.
0: Naomi there? Oh, that's worked out well. Let's go back to Naomi. You there?
2: No. She's
0: that's done well. What is that? What is that noise?
2: Is she overseas with Dwight?
0: What's happening?
2: Is she in Bali too? Because that sounds like a connection issue.

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0: been no secret, it's been a rough season so far for the St. George Illawarra Dragons.
1: Why? What's happened?
0: Where are they? The Tigers fan over here gets a couple of wins. Yeah. Very chirpy, isn't she?
1: Yeah.
0: But there has been a massive announcement overnight, along with a couple of other big signings for next year. That announcement was the signing of Luke Metcalf from the Warriors, star halfback, which is what we have been dying for over the last couple of years. The guys who have been in there have done a decent job, but we have needed a half, and he's a very good one. Can you tell how excited I am?
1: A little bit, yeah.
0: A little bit excited. So we thought, who better than to get Ben Cray, head of football of the St. George Illawarra Dragons, also local legend, and a guy I'll be sitting on a table with at the ERC dinner over the weekend. Hello, Benny.
2: Good morning, Christian and Bella.
1: Hello.
2: Thanks for having me on.
1: Well, how excited. Well, there's a vibe in the Illawarra.
0: Firstly, I just want to ask, are you more excited about Luke Metcalf or sitting with me at the ERC gala dinner this weekend? Sorry, what are you more excited about?
2: Sorry, Christian, Luke Metcalf.
0: Yeah, I thought so. All right, cool.
1: That's easy. So how exciting. And I've always wondered, Benny, how this comes about. Like, do you go, he would be great to come and play for the Dragons. So what we'll do is we'll pick him up, we'll take him oversee Cliff Bridge, and we'll show him the lighthouse, and we'll get a fish and chips at Lavendi's. And do you show them the package of this great city?
2: Yes, we do, actually. It kind of works like that. They get to experience Bruce Gordon Centre, the town, where we live. It's a pretty special place, Wollongong, so to be able to show him that and his family was great. And that's only one part of it, right? He wants to know about the team and the coach and what the future looks like, and it's great that Luke's come on board. As Christian mentioned, off the back of some other good signings for 2027 for us with Keon, Phil Sami, and also Scotty Drinkwater as well. So, as Christian said, it's been a tough season so far, but there's some light at the end of the tunnel, I think, for next year.
0: Yeah, definitely. So how do you go? Actually, just to follow on from Bella's question, because I've never actually thought about that.
1: Yeah.
0: With NRL journalists now, there is so much focus on what happens with each club. Like, and there's not enough news, I think, on a normal NRL week for 5 days, so they just start looking for it anyway.
2: Definitely.
0: How do you keep it secret when you're moving? Say, like, Luke Metcalf came during the week, from what I understand, he flew over here, met with us, met with the Bulldogs. Did you take him around in like a blacked out van or something?
2: I'm not going to give away all the trade secrets. But there was no blacked out van. It was if you keep the group of people small that know who he's going to be there, you can keep it quiet. So we're lucky in that sense.
0: Okay, so one of the things that is going around at the moment, we know he's signed from next season onwards, but there is some talk, and I don't know if you can confirm or can't confirm, that he may be coming immediately because it is before the 30th, the off cut there. So where, how does that work?
2: Yeah, from my understanding, the Warriors won't let him go this year. So the Warriors want to keep him for the rest of the season. They've got a pretty good team. They're doing very well in the ladder, performing well. So at the moment, Luke's coming in 2027 to us.
0: Okay, but that could change.
2: Funny things happen in rugby league. As of today, no, he's with the Warriors the rest of the year. So we're expecting him on the 1st of November.
0: Yep. Okay.
1: 1st of November. Okay.
0: All right. Well, this is starting to look good for next year. This is starting to look good.
1: Let's focus on this weekend because it's magic round this weekend. And I know, can we turn it around here? Can you get the win this weekend against the top Penrith team?
2: I hope so. It's been a tough season for the team. And it would be great for them to get a win up against the Panthers because they've been one of the best teams for the past decade. So to be able to turn it around and get a bit of a boost from that would be excellent. Some of our guys have been playing really well. Our young forwards pack's been doing a good job. Experienced players have been doing a good job at different times as well. I just hope they can get it together for 80 minutes and put in a good performance and show the Panthers what we can do.
0: Well, the news last night was very, very big, and I think has given a lot of quite dejected Dragons fans some hope after watching the last few weeks. It's definitely gotten me excited. I was frothing at the mouth like I had rabies. It was wild, Ben. You should have seen it.
1: That was for other reasons, Ben.
0: Have rabies. That was the reason for that. Benny, thank you very much for jumping on and having a chat with us, mate. I'll see you on the weekend at the ERC Gala dinner, so make sure you're all dressed up. You're wearing a tie.
2: Definitely a tie.
0: Yeah, okay, right.
1: Now, that's the Edmund Rice Gala, if people don't know.
0: Oh, yeah. Sorry. Yeah. Everyone knows what ERC is, mate.
1: Just in case there's people listening, they're like,
0: they know.
1: You've got a disease. We'll see you at the ERC.
0: Okay, enough of that. That'll do. Ben Cray, head of football for the St. George Illawarra Dragons. We'll catch you later. Thanks, buddy.
2: Thanks, guys. Thanks for having me on.
3: Wake up! I feel good. Wake up for the weekend with Christian and Bella for Weekend Breakfast. Acorn Lawyers. Gotta get a lawyer? Gotta get Acorn.
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12: Steady through Albion Park, Terry Street and Tongara Road, and the M1 from Dapto northbound up to Fig Tree running well. At Unandera, a little bit of movement, Five Islands Road near the M1 on and off ramp at the Princes Highway, or clear the M1 at Mount Ousley both ways. 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Morning, folks. Some showers and 21 degrees today. That's the latest on Feel Good I-98.
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13: Showers and a top of 21 on the way today. Good morning, I'm Arabella Eisen with your 8 o'clock news. Researchers believe they've uncovered why influenza has a greater effect on some women when they are pregnant. A sensor in the immune system can become overactive during pregnancy, spreading inflammation throughout the body. RMIT professor Stavros Selamedis says the discovery will help develop therapies.
14: The exciting part is that this pathway may be targetable. And that means that future therapies could protect both mothers and babies by calming this sort of harmful immune response.
13: Residents in Shell Harbour are encouraged to look to the sky this weekend as Wings Over Shell Harbour gets underway. The two-day event will see aerobatic displays and the Air Force roulettes taking to the skies for the first time since 2022. Lead airshow pilot Paul Bennett says thousands of aviation enthusiasts from across the country are expected to attend the two-day event.
15: We just want to make it a success and hopefully inspire aviation to the next generation of aviators. And if we can do that, well, we've probably achieved our goal.
13: Australian kids are significantly increasing their physical activity and family time following the national ban on social media for under-16s. According to new polling, over 30% of children have taken up more sport or exercise since the laws were introduced late last year. Despite the positive shift, nearly half of all parents surveyed believe tech platforms are still not doing enough to verify the age of their users. A new ambulance station planned for Mossvale is a step closer, with the community getting its first look at the design. The station will be built on Lackey Road and feature parking for 8 emergency vehicles, administration areas and staff facilities like a gym. Construction is expected to start later this year, pending planning approval and appointment of a contractor. And police have issued an urgent warning after international students were fleeced of hundreds of thousands of dollars in authority scams.
16: Power your home or business with Aussie-owned Red Energy. Call 131806 I98 Sport.
13: Hopes of an Origin start for Rabbitohs legend Latrell Mitchell have taken a hit in his first game back after suffering a bulging disc. The star centre hobbled off the field during his side's 32-10 Magic Round loss to the Dolphins, but Souths coach Wayne Bennett maintains he should be fine for Game 1 against the Maroons.
17: Yeah, no, he's okay. He's not too bad. Yeah, just kind of cramping up a bit, really. Nothing major.
18: He'll be right for next week if he gets home for Origin.
17: I should think so, yeah. 12-day turnaround, I think he'll be right 12 days.
13: And the Dragons are set to face the Panthers in Brisbane tomorrow as the Magic Round continues.
16: Geely EX2 Roadshow May 20. 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
13: Showers and a top of 21 on the way today. Similar conditions tomorrow, reaching tops of 22 before showers increasing on Monday. Right now in Oak Flats, it's 14 degrees on I-98.
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0: Good morning, Illawarra. It's heading for a top of 21 right around the Illawarra today. I hope you're having a great day. If you've just woken up and you're hearing me scream at you, well, good morning and thank you for tuning in to Feel Good I-98. I hope you're having a great day.
1: I-98's Golden Ticket. Thanks to Wynn Entertainment Centre.
0: Yeah, this is so big. We are giving away one ticket. It's called the Golden Ticket. That will give you two tickets to every single show, concert, and game at Wynn Entertainment Centre and Wynn Stadium for a whole year. Yes, not just one show here, one show there, a whole year. This is enormous. This is so big. This is money can't buy tickets, and you need to be involved. Listen to Christian and Bella Monday morning for all the details on how to get into it. And trust me, it is so easy. Why wouldn't you, right? It's all thanks to Wynn Entertainment Centre and Wynn Stadium, your home for the Illawarra's biggest sporting and live entertainment events. And because I'm just a tiny bit cringy, I may or may not have loaded Golden by Huntrix in, 4 minutes. We'll see what happens. Stay there.
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3: No delays through Albion Park, Tongara Road and Terry Street. The Illawarra Highway westbound to Macquarie Pass also clear. Oak Flats Interchange, no issues. New Lake Entrance Road and the Princes Highway. And from Dapto northbound to Fig Tree, the Princes Highway is running at speed. 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Weather today, bit of morning fog and showers. 21 degrees the top temp. That's the latest on Feel Good R98.
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0: This is Feel Good, I-98. Grant taking you through your Saturday. And I don't know if you've seen the latest Devil Wears Prada movie.
1: That's all.
0: She barely says that, which I'm kind of annoyed about because that was my favourite little catchphrase from the first movie. But anyway, go and check it out. It features a brand new track by Lady Gaga and Doechii. They've teamed up for a song called Runway. I've lined it up straight after Harry Styles for you. Stay tuned. It's I-98.

Bit of Eminem for your Saturday morning. This is the Illawarra's I-98. You got Grant hanging out today. And have you been watching Eurovision? Delta doing pretty good over there. If you haven't seen, this is her song. And I actually really like it. I won't lie.

0: It's very Eurovision coded, I won't lie. And she's doing pretty well. She's in the grand final. This is huge. It's happening tomorrow morning. You can check it out on SBS and SBS On Demand. I think I'll be watching it. 5 a.m. though, bit of an early wake up. We gotta support the Aussies though. I still don't know why we're in Eurovision, but anyway, that's another story. Hey, lined up, Chainsmokers, Halsey playing for you the next 10. Stay there.
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0: Tinashe with No Broke Boys. That was my anthem while I travelled around Europe last year. No broke boys, no new friends. And I think we sure live by that. Anyway, traffic's getting a bit crazy through Albion Park. Find out why in a fresh news hit in minutes. Then I've lined up another absolute dance track for you. Stick around for that. Plus a throwback is in there as well. I've outdone myself here. We'll get into that soon. Also, you could be winning free tickets to The Origin. Less than 2 weeks away. Find out how at 17 past nine, all right?
1: You thought it was big last year. This time around, it's even bigger. 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
7: Something big is coming to Yalla, and it's nothing like this. Or this. This is close. But not quite. Be listening Monday, and all will be revealed. Oh, sounds like a clue to me.
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14: Seeing movement through Unanderra now on Five Islands Road near the M1 on and off ramps and also the Princes Highway. That's running well through Dapto both ways. No delays for Albion Park, Terry Street and Tongara Road and M1 at Mount Ousley running to speed. And watch out for an earlier accident on Bulleye Pass southbound. 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
15: Showers in a top of 21 on the way today. Good morning, I'm Arabella Eisen with your 9 o'clock news. A $2.7 billion pool of unclaimed funds is sitting with the National Corporate Watchdog, with some records dating back as far as the 1950s. The stash includes forgotten shares, life insurance payouts and bank accounts that have been inactive for at least 7 years. While the largest single amount waiting to be claimed is $1.3 million, ASIC is encouraging consumers to use the official government website to claim their cash for free. Wings over Shell Harbour is set to kick off this hour for a weekend of aviation action. Drivers in the area are being told to plan ahead if travelling on the Princes Highway, Princes Motorway or Tongara Road with delays expected. Locals attending the air show are also being reminded there's no general parking at Shell Harbour Airport during the two-day event. A new technique has been developed which may produce more effective cancer treatments. Researchers at the Australian National University have discovered how living cells communicate. The breakthrough could provide better knowledge of how cancers spread. Dr. Steve Lee from the ANU says his team are already learning new things.
11: What we've discovered is that this technique allows us to almost see two cells holding hands, not physically speaking at hands, but they actually have formed bridges between them.
15: The Greens will join the Illawarra Knitting Nanas against Greed Group outside the Planning Minister's office in Wollongong today. Rallying at Paul Scully's office on Crown Street at 11:30 a.m. to protest coal mine expansions, this comes as the Wollongong MP is considering an application from Peabody to expand its metropolitan mine in Helensburgh. Activists claim, if approved, the proposed longwalls will put the Illawarra's drinking water catchment at risk of pollution. And Australian teenagers are significantly increasing their physical activity and family time following the national ban on social media for under-16s.
16: 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Call 131806 I98 Sport.
15: The Bulldogs have slumped to 5 losses in the row, kicking off Magic Round with a 38-16 collapse to the Sharks. Canterbury now risks falling into the bottom 3 by the end of the weekend, with only 3 victories in the season so far. Coach Cam Corraldo says the result doesn't do the boys justice for their work behind the scenes.
17: The boys are fighting really hard, preparing really well. We're just not executing in the game at the moment. Very similar to last week, I reckon we've got a lot of players that are doing a great job. And then we're just let down by some moments.
15: And hopes of an origin start for Rabbitohs legend Latrell Mitchell have taken a hit in his first game back after suffering a bulging disc. The star centre hobbled off the field early during his side's 32-10 Magic Round loss to the Dolphins.
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15: Showers and a top of 21 on the way today. Similar conditions tomorrow, reaching tops of 22. Showers increasing on Monday across the Illawarra. Right now in Jamberoo, it's 19 degrees on I-98.
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0: What a killer throwback. That's Kelly Clarkson. This is Feel Good, I-98. And you could be at the State of Origin Game 1 in just over a week's time. I can't believe it's that close already. I-98 is sending you there and three mates as well at Accor Stadium Wednesday, 27th of May. All you need to do is be listening to Christian and Bella next week to play Suburb of Origin. I know you're thinking, what's that? What's Suburb of Origin? What's a... Well, you'll have to listen. Monday morning, all right? Christian and Bella have got all the details for you. You three mates, free tickets to State of Origin. Who knows? They might even throw in some accommodation for you and maybe some spending money. You got to listen to Christian and Bella to find out all the details, all right? Olivia Dean plays for you next. Stay there.
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3: Through Unanderra, seeing movement on Five Islands Road near the M1 on and off ramps and at the Princes Highway. The highway down through Dapto, there's no delays. Albion Park getting busier. Terry Street both ways at Tongara Road and also at Albion Park Rail. The Princes Highway also busy in both directions near Tongara Road. 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Some showers today, tops of 21 degrees. That's a latest on Feel Good I-98.
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0: Nothing like Calvin Harris and Rihanna to get you up on a Saturday morning. You got Grant hanging out on Feel Good I-98 and Niall Horan's latest dinner party absolutely blowing up at the moment. He's doing a tour with it as well. Recently did an interview and said he really likes to cook pasta.
1: As a pasta maker, I would say I do a fine al dente. And my manager is Italian and he even thinks it's good and he eats pasta quite a bit.
0: Well, if an Italian has given you the seal of approval, it must be pretty good, right? This is his latest one, Dinner Party, playing for you on Feel Good I-98. Turn it up.

0: Feel Good, I-98, the home of Christian and Bella, where earlier this week, Christian said he thinks he has ADHD. Well, actually, he knows he has ADHD.
1: Underlying ADHD. Oh, well, that's...
2: I just not even...
1: Every man and his dog's got ADHD.
2: No, it's not underlying. Yeah, but I've got that old school ADHD. You know how, like, there's a new one where everyone's like, I've got ADHD and a little bit of this and that and that. Just CD. I'm, like, standing on roofs going, I've got ADHD. Like, the old school one.
1: Yeah. Okay.
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0: Yeah, I don't think that's ADHD, but you can talk about that with your therapist, Christian. 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And there's $2,100 up for grabs. And all you need is a birthday. It's the Illawarra's easiest cash with the birthday wheel Monday morning, 7:30. Christian and Bella coming up Just the Way You Are. But it's not by Bruno Mars. It's a new track for you, right? Plays next. Stay there.
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0: This is Feel Good, I-98, Grant, getting you through your Saturday. Heading for a top of 21 today. Apparently some showers rolling in. Hopefully not too bad, though. Hey, big news for the Dragons. Find out what it is in a fresh news hit next. Then I've lined up my absolute favourite song. I guarantee you I've listened to this 17,000 times in the last day alone. Yes, the last 24 hours. Place you at 10 past 10. Stick around for that. And there's a huge band coming to the Illawarra. I'll tell you all about that inside 20. Stay there.
1: It's mate against mate.
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16: I-98 traffic.
17: At Albion Park, getting busy at Tongara Road both ways at Terry Street and Oak Flats. New Lake Entrance Road southbound to the Oak Flats interchange. All clear the Princes Highway between Dapto and Unanderra. The M1 Mount Ousley all clear past New Mount Pleasant Road. Get the model year 26.5 Ford Ranger Black Edition from 53